0: getting lit. 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Love your vibe. 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Give me the light. Yeah. And we turn it up every time.
1: Every time.
0: And we bust it up, watch it. Yeah.
1: Watch it.
0: Ha!
2: Kiba, how are you, man, sir?
3: En Instagram,
4: síguenos como
3: arroba Mix Radio Colombia.
5: Qué divina tu boca y esos ojos café.